0: 中。
1: Good.
0: The caller also advised that both of his roommates are still there at this time.

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2: I believe so.
1: Fairmont 232.
2: Good.
1: I believe this is starting to turn into a domestic. 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
1: 10-4, it'll be 1519 Morgantown Avenue, apartment 9.

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0: We're still on the phone with the caller. He advised that the Ashley Bishop subject is blocking the door, but the door should be unlocked. Fire 227 on scene with helicopter. 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

0: 32-23, you can disregard. 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

0: Marion 475.
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0: Are you guys able to assist with walkout? As courtesy patrol was having issues with their vehicle at a tow truck, and the tow truck just locked their keys in the car.
1: Negative. Fairmont just told us about it. Told him to call you to see if fire, maybe Whitehall unit could run out there. We don't have any walkout kits.
0: 10-4. Marion 168.
2: I don't have one either.
0: 10-4.
1: Marion.
0: Go ahead, 475.
1: If I need anything for traffic, I can not run out there, but we don't have anything to unlock the truck.
0: 10-4, we're trying to see if we can get someone with a lockout kit. We'll advise that they need traffic control.
3: 60 Marion, Tampa police have historically had some equipment.
0: We're trying to ask them now.

0: sometimes.
1: This.
0: We made contact with the currency control again. They advised they got into the vehicle. They're not needing traffic control now.
1: Set.

0: I'm on Q32.
1: Go ahead.
0: I may have a potential 29 to the state system for one of the females, if you could just confirm the identity.
1: Okay, which one is it?
0: The Donna Bennett subject.
1: That explains why she left.

0: Marion 2265.
1: Yeah.
0: I have a well-being check, 201 3rd Street in Reeseville. I advise that they could hear a loud scream come from the residence. Advise there's a lot of blood outside as well. Could hear loud banging as well. Advise that it's going to be left just past the train tracks, tan and color building. It's an apartment.
2: 10-4.
0: 10-4.
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1: John.
0: You still have us on the Burke Hill call we cleared out a while ago?
1: That's a few. Do you need your CAD number?
0: No, you gave it to me earlier.
1: Received. 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
1: 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We will be in transport shortly.
0: That's 2028.
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0: 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Four.
1: Hello, being checked.
0: Received this. Don't be in a residence.
1: It's an apartment building.
0: Okay.
1: I have you advisor out there.
2: I did.
1: 10-4.

211 Billingsley Street, alter mental status, station 20 respond. 211 Billingsley Street, alter mental status, 2035.

0: 34 responding.
1: Ambulance 34 responding, 211 Billingsley Street, altered mental status, 2035. RSC 34.
0: Go ahead.
1: Here's flying to a 63-year-old female patient, very weak, unable to ambulate, also very confused, having flu-like symptoms. Could be townhouses, brick was hiding as well.

0: Okay, thank you.
1: You advise EMS, we got the patient awake, large laceration to his hands.
0: If I would advise him. What's your status?
2: Yes.
0: Just hands.

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1: 10.
0: Going to be delayed by train.
1: That's received.

0: 232 for a long time.
1: Done.
0: I'll be saying from here. I'll call you if some names are not attached.
1: 4-2-39.

0: 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Same date of birth.
1: Got it, 60.
0: Jeremy Henthorn, H-E-N-T-H-O-R-N. November 5th, 1987.
1: 10-4.

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0: 再往西点零星。
1: Good.
0: Good, Mr. Thornburg. One public service wishing to speak with you about, with more information about his roommates. What do you advise?
1: My personal.
0: 10-4, 2046.

0: 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Company 15, engine 125, tanker 135, tanker 103, station 20, respond. 427 Lanham Lane, structure fire, 2048. 26 transporting Fairmont, 2048.
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0: Ambulance 27 responding, 427 Lanham Lane, structure fire, 2048.

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0: Session 215 fire rescue, was this called in by the homeowners or a passerby?
1: I believe it's a neighbor.
0: Match received.
2: Thanks, Super.
1: 1060.
2: 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We had a well-paid check here in Florida. If I need that caller's information on that.

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1: 15 Fire Rescue.
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4: 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Ryan 60. Good. That previous well being check was on 4-10-26. Caller was in Diana, Eddie. If you want to signal one, I can transfer you to her if that's what you'd like.
1: Do you have a driver?
3: Negative.
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1: This is going to be Taylor County.
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0: Rescue 30 arriving Fairmont.
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1: 10 for 60.

0: 在网区丛林街。Unsecured door at 137 Rosewood Avenue. The caller advised she just came back from vacation and saw that her front door was open. She did go inside and look around a little bit and advised that her basement door was unlocked. She didn't see anybody but would like somebody to come check the house.
1: Turn 4

0: 222 Paramount.
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0: Check with the home order. She stated that she doesn't observe anything missing. Brick.
1: Done.
0: She stated that she might have just forgot to close the door all the way. She was advised if she noticed anything missing to give us a call. I'll be tonight.
1: 10-4-22-07.

0: Fairmont 223.
1: Good.
0: Stand by.
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0: 万马汽车卫星。
1: Right.
0: I have a Denian Vargas on public service wanting to speak with somebody about a warrant that he has been issued. What do you advise?
1: Personal?
0: Inform.
1: Got it, y'all.
0: Or are you going to take it, 223?
1: 23, friend. I'll put it through to my desk phone.

0: Points, American Flight Air Advisor, excuse me, and 6-5 are clear from the hospital. Do you have anything pending?
1: Negative, nothing pending.
0: Negative.

0: for fire. We're starting fire department and EMS now.
1: 10-4, is that closer to Whitehall side or 310?
2: Entrapment 2225.
1: 30 responding.
2: Ambulance 30 responding in the area of 1913 Colfax Road. Vehicle accident with entrapment 2225.

0: 9:22.
1: Good.
0: Caller advised that it's his neighbor, Tim Musgrove. He advised he didn't stop because they have issues and was unsure if there's going to be an altercation or something.
1: Okay.
0: Have you advised your in-route?
2: Yeah. Come on. Medical problem, 2226. You advised 34. Ambulance 34 responding, 804 and a half, 4th Street in Fairmont. Medical problem, 2226.
3: RC 26 will be responding from 4th Street.
2: Ambulance 26 responding, 804 and a half, 4th Street. Medical problem, 2226. RC 26.
1: 34 in service.
2: And service 2227. Here's 22, 1-year-old female. Advised she has a high fever, 104.6. Caller will be waiting out front of the residence.
1: RSQ 30.
2: Yeah, 30.
1: Put you in the call fax. 13th area, 12th area. Didn't hear who got dispatched.
2: 13.
1: Okay.
4: Parts moving 20s and route to the entrapment. Yes, I look.
2: Medic 20 responding, 2227. Could be a vehicle in its ditch on its top. A neighbor called it in, advised that he went over there and was signaling for help. Later, go ahead.
5: I'm clear from that. Do you have to have any luck at NCRJ to respond to you with that horn? I need to fax back.
0: 10-4, I did get a hold of them and gave them our fax number, but we have not received anything as of yet.
5: Of course, thank you.
6: Medic 2034 in private.
4: Hold off on that transport for now until I can figure out what else is going on.
6: Received.

0: Comedy 13, your status. Comedy 13 responding. In the area of 1913, Colfax Road, vehicle accident with entrapment, 2229. Do you copy, signs up?
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0: Proceed.

0: 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Vehicle in a ditch on its side and a driveway.
1: Lieutenant 13 on scene. Vehicle in a ditch on its side in the driveway. 2231.
2: The vehicle is turned over in the ditch next on the driveway.
3: Okay, 10-4, just got on call, Station 310. I'll be there in a second.
2: 10-4.

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1: Annual 34 on scene, 2232. Fire rescue engine 134.
0: Go ahead.
1: We have EMS en route. Is there going to be a patient that needs checked out?
0: Stand by.
1: Received.
2: That's a negative fire rescue.
1: That's received. Go ahead and return EMS.
3: Chief 13, 134, is there still entrapment?
4: Assistant Chief 13 on scene. Give you 1,000 seconds, sir.
3: Lieutenant 13, is there still entrapment?
4: He's not entrapped, he can't get out of the car. He just needs assistance getting out. So yes, there's entrapment, but...
3: Received. Rescue 13 responding.
1: Rescue 13 responding, 2233.

0: 22, man. Let's see, 28.
1: Go.
0: 8 Lincoln David, 948. 8 Lincoln David, 948.
1: Tony
0: Tamara. Got 22. Notify EMS. Looks like you went back into the driveway, went off and into the ditch on his side. Male advised he's been laying here since 2100.
1: 10-4, so he is needing EMS.
0: Yeah, have them come out here and check him out. He's been laying in the truck on the side since 9 o'clock.
2: Ten-4. I'm not on scene, listen.
1: Ten-4, you're back.
3: The Glock's on the ground at 2235. Fire SC-30. Female patient, they're advising he has been in the vehicle since 2100 hours. Laying on its side.

0: Park, is he still in the vehicle or is he out now?
1: He's on there.
0: You thought it's still in town?
1: Affirmative.
0: Phenomenal, thank you.

0: Eugene, bro.
1: Her child's father's girlfriend came to the house to try to get the child. The caller would not let her have the child, so she struck her in the face. The female is not at the residence right now, but she would like somebody to come out.
0: Ten four.

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0: 134, medic point. I got 168 here from that. Still in the vehicle. Looks like he has lost quite a lot of blood. Bleeding is to be controlled, believed to be controlled at this time.
1: Is he cautious or anything right now?
2: What about that lady?
0: Yeah, he's conscious and alert. Looks like it was a laceration to the right here. Believe it clogged on its own.

0: 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I gotta get a rescue up here.
1: That's received. Break. Fire rescue. 30's gonna be on scene.
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2: 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I'm 10-8.
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1: All units out on Colfax Road, move your traffic to TAC 1. Repeating, all units out on Colfax Road, move your traffic to TAC 1, 2244.

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0: 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Timothy Musgrove, the Fairmont Valid Operator, 0 points clear.
1: Okay, where is
0: this? Back down the 28,
1: please. Anyway, back down the 28. Okay,
0: just attach us.
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0: 10-4, I just wanted to let you know about the 29.
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0: 27, came back to Justin Rains of Masontown. About CDL 0 points clear. Break.
1: Good.
0: The 28 came back to a 2009 Ford Focus to William Wasick of Oldfields. 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
1: John?
0: The complaint would like the female trespass from her residence. I'm going to attempt to call Ms. McElroy momentarily to advise her of it.
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1: 10-4, I did.
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0: 10-4, thank you.

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0: 23.
1: Yes.
0: Our last call on 3rd Street, we left our first out bag. We just noticed that that landlord is also Brady's landlord. He's going to contact him and try to get it back tomorrow. As of now, we don't have first out bag on this.
2: Okay, I'll bring it on, I guess.
0: We don't need it. Sorry, in the back of the truck, he's absolutely informing us he is not going to the hospital. He's answering everything appropriately and stuff. He wrecked in his own driveway, too. But he's not going to go. We're just checking him out and making sure no other bleeds or anything like that. But we should be returning. But just thought I'd let you know that we misplaced it.
2: Okay.

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1: P23.
0: Can you see if NCRJO fax that paperwork up now?
1: We'll try and call again.

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1: Good.
0: I have an RJ on public service. Can you take a call from them so that they can email you the 29?
1: 10-4, my desk, please.
0: 10-4.

0: Fairmont T-32, your status.
1: Fairmont, what do you have me on?
0: I still had you on that Howard Street call.
1: I'm clear from there.
0: 10-4.

0: Bearing 60.
1: Go ahead.
0: Rally just called in, but I said they're going to do a pickup order here soon. Just waiting for the fax.
1: 10-4. Do you have a number for the EOR?
0: 10-4, I do.
1: Can I have it?
0: 681-753-5803.
1: 10-4, thank you.

0: 60, Blair.
1: Go ahead, 60.
0: Can you try and get a hold of a couple of transport officers?
1: 10-4.

0: 1960?
1: Yeah.
0: I got a hold of two transport officers.
1: 10-4, they en route.
0: One advised that they're going to have to dry their uniform and they'll be en route. The other one said they would be.
1: 10-4, thank you. Myself and 26 are out at the hospital to pick his hygiene up.
0: 10-4.

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1: Go ahead, Dwayne.
0: Points, man. For my driver for the signal six, can you give me his OLN?
1: Four. Timothy Musgrove's 27 is David 056619.

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0: 34, man. 34. The outlet disabled tractor trailer, Middletown Road, West, or 28. I think it's out of Tennessee. 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
0: Thirty-four Mariners out of South Carolina.
1: 10-4.

0: 960. We just received that fax. We just faxed it down.
1: 10-4, thank you.
2: Good
0: 34.
2: That driver to the tractor trailer was looking for a tractor supply. He's been given directions. I'll be 10-8.
0: 10-4.

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1: Code 22.
0: Driver went with EMS. Hawkins has that vehicle. Information taken for the report. I'm 10-8 from here.
1: Ten four.

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0: Saturday for Marin Traffic Stop. Go ahead, 34. Bay out Jackson Street, right in front of the prosecutor's office, temporary 28-931-860.
1: Ten 434, copy traffic stop, Jackson Street, with 931-860.

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1: Good.
0: 27, comes back to Brandon Bogus with Fairmont. Valid operator, 0 points clear.
1: Okay.

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0: Negative.
1: Tempo 4.

0: Marion, 32.
1: Yes.
0: We have a suspicious vehicle, 425 Bridge Street, Monongah. Advise that there's a FedEx van parked in front of the building, partially in guest parking. Advise no one in the apartment building works for FedEx. This is the first time we've ever seen the vehicle. No one's in or around it. Caller advised it's been there for about an hour.
2: Oh, I think around me today. Stay right with him.
0: Tell me 26.

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1: Code 60.
0: I'm 10-8 from holding. The hearing's been continued 2 in the morning. It'll be 10-7 for the evening.
1: Code 4-60.

0: 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I'm out here, Blake.
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0: West Virginia, 354-365-Alpha.
1: Ten 432, comes back to 2026 Ford to Ian Holding, expires 328.

0: Yeah, 49 is clear.
1: It is clear.
0: Ten four, 10-8.
1: 10-4.
2: 4-6, 10-8.
1: 10-4, 26.

Sir, Monkey 01. Put a suspicious vehicle complaint at 1203 Boulevard Avenue. The caller advised that there was a red car that stopped in front of her house. A male with dark hair got out and knocked on her door and then left. She advised that she didn't want to speak with anybody but would like for officers to patrol the area. Negative. She just said that it was a red sedan, older model car.

0: Claremont 201.
1: Good.
0: I just double checked, and that address is actually in the county, so we are going to notify Sheriff's Department also.
1: 10-4.
2: Forward, did they advise what direction?
0: The caller didn't advise the direction of travel. The caller also advised it happened 10 minutes before they made the call.
2: Cut you off. Can you repeat?
0: The caller also advised that she's not wanting anybody to come out and speak with her, and also that it happened 20 minutes ago. She's just wanting someone to patrol the area.
2: 10-4. I'll be 10-8. I'll do an area patrol.
0: 10-4.

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2: Negative, D30 East Park Avenue, man down, State 26, can you respond? Negative, East Park Avenue, man down, 0-140.
3: Thank
2: you, 34 responding, 830 East Park Avenue, man down, 0-140.
4: A man down at 830 East Park Avenue. The caller advised that there's a man in the grass where the old fire department is. He's just laying there, unsure if he's breathing or not. We do have EMS alerted.
0: Ten four.

0: clarity for me. And what's the city's got?
1: Man down. If I was near the old fire department, there's a male laying in the lot. I'm sure he's intoxicated.
0: 10-4.
1: They're also not sure if he's breathing.
0: 10-4, I'll be in route.
1: 10-34.

0: 34 Marion, that's across from the auto zone, correct?
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0: 10-4, thank you.
1: So far. Engine 42 responding. In the area of 830 East Park Avenue, man down, 0042. Units responding. The caller advised the male is going to be in the grass where the old fire department is, laying near the flagpole. Unsure if he's breathing. Also unsure he may be intoxicated. He's been there for about 10 minutes. We have PD en route as well.
2: Two 18 from 1 in the area.
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0: Good.
2: City's out with him now. 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
0: 10-4. I'll be 10-8.
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0: 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We're in service.
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0: 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You can show you it's 10-8.
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0: 753, Old Monongah Road, difficulty in breathing, station 20, company 10, EMS response. 753, Old Monongah Road, difficulty in breathing, 0239. Romeo 34 responding, 753, Old Monongah Road, difficulty in breathing, 0239. Fire rescue ambulance 34.
1: Yes.
0: This is called in by the alarm company. They advise male patient fell out of bed. Sounds like he's having a hard time breathing as well.
1: Yes.

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1: Saturday 4 Marion, what do you get?
0: Harrison County's got a pursuit that they're in now. They advise that they're going to be coming out Adamsville Road near Saltwell Road.

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1: Good.
0: The pursuit's currently on Owens Road in Shinston. They're not quite on to Adamsville. They're going to let us know if they turn on to Adamsville.
1: Temperature
0: 2.

0: 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The cruiser can't follow it. They're going to give us more information here shortly.
1: Mariner, I copy.

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1: Good.
0: Harrison County advises they're carefully in pursuit, wanting you just to keep an eye out by the Adamsville Road connects to Coons Run Road. If you want to be on the lookout for a Dodge, possible Dodge truck with a light bar on top covered in mud.
1: 10-4.
2: If he turns on to Adamsville, they're not sure which way he's going to go at the end of that pass. He said that that's what turns into Francis Mine at Coons Run, if you want to check that area.
1: 10-4, I'm getting off Whitehall exit right now.
0: 10-4.
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0: 523662 Adam. Can you start another unit this way?
1: 10-4. Marion 26.
2: I copy.
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1: The 2852362 Adam comes back to a 2001 Honda Civic to Gary Riddle of Clarksburg, expires 527, it's clear.
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2: Ida 740924, break.
1: Go ahead.
2: Steve Donaldson, date of birth 9/30/1974.
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1: Engine 43 responding, 113 Skyline Drive, this call team breathing 0411. Units responding, you're assigned to an 86-year-old female having difficulty in breathing, positive cardiac history, on 4 liters of O2.
2: Go ahead, 34.
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0: Bruce 27, Edward 721255. Come talk to Gary Riddle of Clarksburg Ground, operator 0, points clear. Break.
1: Good.
0: ID card came back to Amy Wolf of Clarksburg, valid, non-driver, 0 points clear. Break.
1: Good.
0: Steve Donaldson of Clarksburg, showing him suspended operator for unpaid citations. He is clear.
1: 10-4.

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0: Just for cat purposes, was Riddle the driver?
1: 10-4.
0: 10-4. Ambulance 22 on scene 0416.

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0: 34 Main.
1: Yeah, 34.
0: Yeah, it was a motorcycle issue, no license plate.
1: Okay, traffic stop for you.
0: It's not a traffic stop. Bike's parked, it just has no plate on it. You got 1027 when you're ready.
1: Go ahead.
0: Frank 486369.
1: 34, did you advise your location sheets?
0: 10-4.
1: 10-4.

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0: 27, Frank, 48, 6369, came back to Jeremy Anderson of Mannington, showing him surrendered, revoked, per mandatory insurance, and driving under the influence. He's clear.
1: Definitely.

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0: I'll be 10-8 here from here. He advised he's going to push the bike home.
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1: 10-4.

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0: Has a deputy 34 out at Rich Steakhouse with a suspicious person requesting a city unit.
1: Watch your mom heading that way.
0: 10-4-2-0-1-0-5-41.
1: Good.
0: 224 and 201's in route.
1: 10-4.
0: Do you need them to expedite?
1: Negative. I just saw an individual with a BMX bike go into the shop beside Rick's Steakhouse.
0: 10-4. Negative. He does not need you to expedite. He said he saw someone go into the building next to Rick's Steakhouse with a bike.
1: 10-4.

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0: Ida 652757.

0: Hunter Watch Houston, that's what she is, 2703.
1: 10-9, there was some sort of background noise.
0: She was 10 Felicia, 27 for Randy Gibson.
1: And what was the birth date again?
0: I-12-99.

0: Terminal 210 to locate another 27 out of West Virginia when you're ready.
1: Run.
0: David Wilson. Code 903 86.

0: Fairmont 218.
1: Go ahead.
0: That 27 comes back to Donald Atkins out of Fairview. He's clear.
1: 10-4.
0: Fairmont 201.
2: Go ahead, Fairmont.
0: Those subjects are clear.
2: 10-4, thank you.

0: 71 Fenway.
1: Excuse me, one guy.
0: The 27 that 18 ran is one of the workers at the auto body shop across the road, Greg.
1: Ben.
0: Two 27s I ran are his friends that are stopping by for breakfast. Nothing suspicious this time. He can show you it's clear.
1: 10-4, 0553.

0: Ascent 7 Fire Rescue.
1: Yeah.
0: We got any deputies close on Beverly Pike, Taylor County, going towards 250-50 split.
1: We can check what's going on.
0: Apparently, a bunch of Chevy trucks all over the roadway, running vehicles off the road. I don't know if I haven't checked or see what's going on with it.
1: Yeah, it's 28.
0: In Tampa. First copy of plate number.
1: Go ahead.
0: 805-614A. West Virginia.
1: That's received. Are they heading into Marion County?
0: Negative. We're heading towards the 50. Did it slip?
1: That's received. We'll try Harrison County.
0: Just being honest, right now we're passing Company 15 substation.
1: That's received.
0: And more.

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1: Go ahead.
0: Can you call 911 so you can speak with headquarters directly about the truck driver?

0: 161, wearing them tonight.
1: 10-4-1-6-1.
0: Sorry, Baron. Same traffic, good morning.

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DOH is requesting a deputy come out to 250 and Carnegie Road and land some equipment parked there, and somebody stole the door to their skids here.

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1: One, Fairmont, I'll signal one with details regarding that follow-up. 10-8.
0: 10-4.

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1: Rescue 5 responding, 410 Cleveland Avenue, elevator rescue, 2757. 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
0: Go ahead.
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1: Two millimeters are operating, no occupancy, either one.
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Lance 27 responding, 600 tweets on red, difficulty breathing, 304.

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1: 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We're responding for an 89-year-old female having difficulty breathing for about an hour. She's conscious, alert, history of AFib, no chest pains. It'll be a brown long term all the way to the end.
0: Okay.
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0: I'll be 10-8 on duty break.
1: Good.
0: 10-6 for grand jury.
1: 10-4.

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1: T-15, good.
0: What's the size of?
1: Caller Rise, the structure fires rekindled. We can see smoke and flames.
0: Did they say what area of the house?
1: They did not.
0: It's going to continue to smolder until there's an excavator brought in. Can't do that until the insurance company looks at it. Cancel all the units.
1: Back 6. 3215. All units can disregard land plane 0818.

Whiskey 27. We're having difficulty finding the residence, but we found the 500s of South Friends Road, and we reached the end, which was, we think, 523, and someone told us to turn around. 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

0: 122 Mary Jane, Stout. Good. Be out North Pike Street, West Virginia 28, 3 Victor George, 290.
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0: clear Chief 15, I'll be in route. 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
1: Actually, 15-18 in route. 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

0: 34, Marion. What's the status on this 28?
1: 122. It's showing to be expired in 3 of 24.
0: 10-4. Break.
1: Good.
0: 10-27. Let me clear.
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137 Holbert Road, heading Station 20, Company 10 EMS, respond. 137 Holbert Road, heading 027. Ambulance 33 responding, 137 Holbert Road, heading 027.

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1: Need you back to go in the air. Fokker complex, please.
2: No problem.
3: Angels 25 on the air, 328. Fire rescue 33. Responding for a 57-year-old male, 7, pain in his head radiating into his neck. It's been ongoing for a few days and getting worse. He was taking an infusion for early onset Alzheimer's when the pain started. So 10 residents over the hill, white vehicle in the driveway.

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1: 10-4, how many?
0: I assumed one, I didn't ask.
1: 10-4, just didn't want to get surprised with 12 like we did one time. Thanks.

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0: All right, we got a small working fire on the garage floor. 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Thank you for that.
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1: Keeping some fire out of this, huh?
0: We're actually fire out. 36. Foxtrot, X-ray, I think it's a 7, Zulu, 1, 9, 8, 1, 6.

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0: 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I got 16 digits. Is that all it's going to be?
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1: 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Let me know the status, please.
0: Alright, well, I'm having technical difficulties with my cat. It'll be a month.
1: Yeah,

0: 24.
1: Okay.
0: The plate comes back to Daybrook Development on a 2015 Ford. Expiration's 11/26.
1: 10-4, we'll have him go to his company and see if they can find the detail. He's showing me a good registration, but it's just showing expired on the plate.

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0: Testing 1, 2, 3, 4, 5, 5, 4, 3, 2, 1. Testing 1, 2, 3, 4, 5, 5, 4, 3, 2, 1.
1: Two thirty six.
2: Spoke to Miss Prince again. She's still not issuing pursuing charges. She's been advised of the outcome. I'm 10-8.
1: 10-4.
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0: That's safe.

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0: 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We took a call from somebody who was over at Bob Evans. They said that they heard a loud explosion. They don't see anything anywhere, and now the traffic lights out over there.
1: 10-4, I'm in the area.

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0: 16 Marion, what's your reading? 28, when you're ready. Good. 3 John, 7465. T25 Fairmont.
1: Go ahead.
0: Well, a couple of suspicious males behind Ryder Pharmacy in a black pickup truck.
1: Ten four.

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0: They were doing work for the owner of Rider Pharmacy and dumping the stuff from the work. I'll be clear.
1: 10-4.

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1: Stand for.

0: they turn 20.
1: Respond for a 78-year-old female having chest pains, nauseous, vomiting. It's been ongoing for 3 days. It's a two-story white residence. They've come to the back.
0: Warning, 8 0 27. Can you handle that call, please?

0: Thank you.
1: Danville's 27 responding, 1040.
0: Can you repeat it, please?
1: 78-year-old female, chest pains, nauseous, vomiting, shaky. It's been ongoing for 3 days. Two-story white residence. Savon's coming back.
0: That's skipped.

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1: Right.
0: 1511 Edgeway Drive. Had a police female calling by. She's wanting to speak to an officer at this location in reference to placement. She'll be located outside the residence with brown sweatshirt and pajama pants.
1: What type of placement?
0: She wasn't providing too much information when we were asking her questions. She just kept advising that she wanted to speak to someone in reference to placement. That's all she would advise.
1: She on the phone?
0: Negative, and she called in on a 911 number. Doesn't have a number to call back.
1: That works.

0: Six just her advisement. 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At that time, she wanted to discuss the hard times with being an adult and needed to speak about jobs for her situation.
1: Ten four.

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Good. B10-8, driver's sighted, 43 and 25. 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
0: You start towards 1715 Bonner Ridge Road. Have a possible B&E in progress. Break.
1: Go ahead.
0: Taking a call from a female that lives at 1715 Bonner Ridge. She said that her nephew's house is next door to hers, and she's seen a suspicious vehicle parked there. Break.
1: Go ahead.
0: She called her nephew. He came over to check it out. And she now has heard a single gunshot coming from that area. She called the nephew to check on him, and he just told her to call police.
2: Marion, I'm in her house.
0: 10-4.
2: Sorry, Marion, I'll be in her house with 30, 47, 10-6, and a high G here.
0: 10-4.
2: I'm coming from Farmington, just so you guys know.
3: Ten 4:30, I'm on Morgantown.

0: believe the address to the house is going to be 1733 Bonner Ridge. Caller was at 1715. She said it's the very next house on the left past hers.
1: Yep.
0: The owner of the residence is supposed to be a John Randall Pheasant. He's driving a red truck. You should see it parked there along with another white vehicle.
1: Yep.

0: correction on that. The white vehicle supposedly dropped the subject off at this house and then left the area.
1: Forty-eight, Mary, I'll be in route.
0: 10-4-48.

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0: 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What was the description of the house again?
1: Possibly 1733. Caller was at 1715. Said it's the next house on the left past hers. The nephew, John Pheasant, drives a red truck. It should be parked there.

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0: Jude, Boss, you're just ahead of me.
1: Yeah, I'm kind of past Cricket Creek.
0: Ten form of the split.

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0: White male, white shirt, came at 1'6", medium build, took off on foot. Male fired one round into the ground to get his attention. They were in an altercation. You're going to be able to track

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1: Stand by, let me check.
2: First, man, can you look on the map? Is there a road in behind this house? This is how it looks like there is. So I'm out with the stadium.
1: 10-4, it looks like it's just some kind of four-wheeler path.
2: We have an open door in the house.

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0: Do you want to see if either the state unit's K-9 or White House is available for track?
1: State unit's with me, he doesn't have his K-9. Let's check White House.
2: Marion, 161.
0: 16, Marion, see if White House got a K-9 available for track.
2: Marion 161.
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2: Are you available with your partner?
3: 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I can see if 168 would be available.
2: 10-4.
4: Yeah, call Austin, see if he'll come out early for it. Tell him what it is.
1: 33446.
2: Good.
1: I hear some movement, I don't know what it is, to your left, in between me and you.
5: 10-4, this pond is leaking water off, but we'll check it.
1: Yeah, that might be it.
5: 4-7-5, Mary, I'm 10-8, on scene, Bunnish, Richford.
2: 10-4, good.
5: That mail ran out the back door, ran diagonal, off up toward Bunnish Ridge.
1: Marion, did you see any roads above this house where he's going across the creek?
2: Negative, not really. It looks like there's some kind of maybe dirt road, like a four-wheeler path that goes up to the woods and connects to the right-of-way that's on the hill there.
1: If you look on a map, come up the road to the left, the gravel driveway. We're standing at the pond. Is that road above us?

0: were you talking about? Did that subject run up the gravel road by the pond?
1: Negative. We're up the gravel way. He's back in behind the next house after the caller, and he shot across the ravine.
0: That for? Yeah, that connects to the right of way. If they take the right of way, it'll either come back out to Morgan Ridge on both sides, one closer to Mount Zion.
1: 10-4, maybe we can get a unit or two to set up a perimeter in that area in case he comes out that way.
2: I'm on Morgan Ridge now, I'll go that way. Looking out of the maps, I'll see where it might come out. I'll go up that way.

0: 9:20, 9:30. Which way did you go? I just turned up on the mountain line. I'm going to make my next right on the Morgan. Okay, I'll come up that way with you. What's the description of the subject?
1: I'm sorry, he's supposed to be a white male, medium build, wearing a white shirt, about 6 foot tall.
0: Copy, I'm a Morgan right now.

0: 45-33. This white house with the red trim along the road, you advised you cleared that, correct?
1: I'm not sure which one you're talking about. I don't know where you're at. Are you before the cruiser or after it?
0: Before.
1: I've not done anything down there. The guy ran this way.
0: 10-4.

0: side swiped her vehicle, provided her insurance information, then left the scene. Caller has a white Chevy Equinox, and the offending vehicle was a white Honda, needing to make a report for insurance.
1: Send Oscar.

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1: Flying in.
0: Mobile Butters Ridge, Connecticut.
1: 10-4.

0: 谢谢铁三毛。
1: 陈，
2: email was able to post towards respond, given a new court date, shows 10-8.
1: 10-4.
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0: I'll be 10-8 from the IG and route 3 at the end.
1: 10-4.
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0: 286 Graham Road, cardiac, station 25, respond. 286 Graham Road, cardiac, 1158.
1: Responding.
0: Ambulance 25 responding, 286 Graham Road, cardiac, 1158.

0: Do we know what kind of vehicle dropped him off? I'm 30. She said that she saw the vehicle drop the guy off just a couple minutes before she called. She called us at 11:28. Do we know what kind of vehicle was, if it was a van or a car or a truck?
1: The house is decorated red, white, and blue, and there's a Jeep out front. White Chevy Equinox.

0: What was the other vehicle involved?
1: It's a white Honda, and the white Honda has already left the scene.
0: The only white Chevy is a Tahoe.
1: Ten four, I can call the caller and have her come outside.
0: Please.
2: Edward 149836, Edward 149836, be the victim.
1: Medical problem, station 25, respond. 1006 Laurel Drive, Mannington, medical problem, 1201.
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0: 236. I made contact with the caller. She advised she's going to be at the adult center, not the pediatric unit.
1: That's right. She just told me it was a white SUV. It looked like it had something strapped to the top of it. She said after it dropped the subject off, it went back past her residence, like it was going Bunny Ridge back towards the interstate.
2: 10-4. Thank you. Break.
1: Good.
2: Can you check Harold Drive Flock, see if we see anything matching that description, please?
1: I could face in the other direction.

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0: 3 Charles Zebra Robert Union, 6 Henry, 36 John Mary, 718-285 for the 2018 Honda HRV.

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1: Again.
0: West Virginia, 13884, 8 Adams.

0: Is this in reference to the Bonner Ridge call or something different?
1: Bonner Ridge call, if you could check that, see if that matches your description you have.
0: It comes back to a 2019 Jeep. Registered to a Christie or Thomas Donaldson out of Fairmont.
1: Four, it was last seen a minute ago, East Grafton. It's a white SUV with something strapped to the top.
0: Ten four. Marion 70.
2: Marion, I believe he's still in family court.
0: Okay. I figured I was just trying to check. I had somebody calling, wanted to talk to him.

0: Marion 33. Just let you know, I have a pending call for event verification, Mockingbird Lane.
1: Okay, I can hold.

0: 33 Camry.
1: 33.
0: At 28 to 47 Rand Boulevard, that's going to be the suspect vehicle. So go ahead and put it in SWAT.
1: Careful.

0: 3933. I'm clear from grand jury. Do you guys need help?
1: Yeah, will you go over that address and see if that vehicle there?
0: Pencil.

0: Marion, all units. Stand by for Bolo. Reference to suspect vehicle and possible B&E. Marion, all units. Be on the lookout for a white Jeep Wrangler 2019 model. 28138848 Adam. Vehicle's white in color. Has something strapped to the roof of it. Vehicle was last seen on Bell PR's Knee Scratching Road area, possibly traveling across Hopewell Road. Vehicle was possibly involved in a B&E on Bonner Ridge Road. If seen, stop, notify Marion County Sheriff's Department. Repeating, be on the lookout for a white in color Jeep Wrangler 2019 model, West Virginia 28138848 Adam. Vehicle last seen on LPR's Knee Scratching Road, possibly traveling across Hopewell. If seen, stop, notify Marion County Sheriff's Department. Marion clear 1218.
1: Marion 446.
2: I'm en route to the address off at 28.
0: 10-4. Marion 446.
1: Marion, you got traffic 446.
0: Yeah, I did. Just to let you know, Animal Control said they saw that vehicle, Hopewell Road, about 10 minutes ago now.
1: 442-446, it's coming back up Bunners Ridge Road.
2: Did you just pass it?
3: 10-4, Special Marley units are at the original call right now.
2: 10-4, all the way for John Hill.
4: 30 minutes. Frontal traffic stop on that, I believe.

0: Victor, man. Can you start at 1051?
1: 10-4.
0: Right, and they'll be going to our lot.
1: 10-4. You're still going to be on Bunner Ridge just past the house that they're having at.
0: And we're right outside the caller's house.

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2: We need a record for the white Jeep.
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1: 30. Can you see if you can find a Robert Donaldson or a Tom Donaldson, possibly from Christian Kingwood? Yeah, I'll see what I can find. 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

0: に代理。Sorry, Thomas Donaldson. I've bought a farm on Morgantown, Harbor's Ferry. I need more to narrow it down. Same with the other name.
1: Thanks. We'll figure it out.

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0: In the name file, there's a Robert Donaldson from 94 Mingo Lane.
1: That's going to be, can you send me a picture?
2: Two, Mary.
0: Good.
2: 27, my name, date of birth, break.
0: Good.
2: Last name Donaldson, D-O-N-A-L-D-S-O-N, first name Thomas, common spelling, date of birth, 04031981, repeating 04031981.

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0: 160 wäre aus dem Tempo.
1: 930.
0: Go ahead, sir.
1: I just sent that email to you. The only one we had was a mugshot from like 2019.
0: That's on. Thank you. Today from the traffic stop location, I'm going to be in the corner of the area looking for that mail.
1: Devil.
2: $39.30, is he on foot?
0: Yeah, for a while now.
2: 10-4, I'm on Bunner's Ridge, I'll keep my eyes open.
0: Thank you.
2: One 161, Marion, I have West Virginia 27.

0: 160 Marion, give us the VIN number for the citation, please. We have to handwrite it.
1: I'm ready for it.
0: Yeah.
1: 1 Frank, Tom, Frank, William, 1 Edward, Frank, 3 David, Frank, David, 35252.
0: Thanks, sir.

0: Susan Ray, was that for 62?
1: Yeah, 62.
0: For?
1: The Donaldson subject, Thomas, was he the driver?
2: Okay. The female was the driver of the white Jeep that we stopped and impounded. The Thomas Donaldson's the suspect.
0: Seven responding.
3: K-Mills 27 responding, 1113, Deerfield Drive, unresponsive patient, 1238.
1: I also located one for a different Donaldson that I thought was the suspect.
2: 10-4, can you email me the 27 so that I can have the photo?
1: Negative. They don't have photos on the 27.
4: 10-4. 30-man, the photo that I have, if that's the correct one or not.
1: I'm not sure. The one that he ran that said is the suspect is Thomas. You asked for Robert Donaldson. That's the one I sent you.
3: Fire escape 27. Responding for an 85-year-old male. Unresponsive, he's able to be aroused, answer yes or no questions, but then goes back out. It's been ongoing for about 20 minutes. They believe he might be having a heart attack. They're unsure. Was recently diagnosed with sepsis. This could be a white resident on the corner of Deerfield and Briarwood.
2: Until we get the vehicle into impound.

0: 30. The one that 62 gave me that says the suspect is address 63 Mingo Lane. 10-4.
1: In your life, 47.
2: One of your back lights are on.

0: Peter in Alfermo.
1: Dylan.
0: Yeah, route to a trespassing complaint. That's a Necro building on Elkins.
1: Which building on Elkins?
0: Echo.

0: 2-0-9, will you provide the name of the trespasser there? We're taking a call from Valley Mental Health at 111 Elgin Street.
1: 10-4. Let me stop. 10-4.
0: That's the female that's there. We're advising that the Leslie Sixwoman is also harassing employees there as well.

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1: Tony Flop, good.
0: Can you start me a medic?
1: Actually, 27 on scene.
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0: 586 Graham Road, Medic Assist to Ambulance 25, Assist 20 responding. 286 Graham Road, Medic Assist to Ambulance 25, 1245.
1: 34 responding.
0: Ambulance 34 responding, 286 Graham Road, Medic Assist, Ambulance 25, 1245.

0: 225.
1: Good.
0: You have 34 attempting to assist you. What's your location?
1: Just passing North Marion.
0: Actually, 34, you copy?
2: Marion 62. 62. I emailed you mugshots we have of those two Donaldsons. The one for Tom, though, is from 2003.
3: Sorry, man, I think it's going to be Tom.
1: Paramount 209. Reference that call on Elkin Street. The caller advised that the female's not there anymore. I'm sure she was in the parking lot. They have a history of doing this.
4: 10-4. Give a description of her.
1: Negative. The caller that called in was not on scene. They said that they were headed to the facility.
5: Actually. 236-02. Go ahead. By the Elkins. Did you come from?
4: Come on.

0: Paramount 226.
1: Go ahead.
0: I had a vehicle accident on AutoZone on Merchant Street. Two vehicles still in the roadway. A Chevy Suburban versus a Chevy Trax. Negative 1021. Correction, negative 1051.

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1: 10-4.
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0: One 6-1, Mary.
1: All common spelling.
0: I'll be giving subjects are at their house in Worthington, beginning mileage 9653.
1: 10-4.
2: She's not on scene now. She apparently was close by, possibly has a white sedan.
3: 10-4.

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0: Pending well-being check, 603 Jamison Street.

0: Caller's wanting a well-being check on her mother, advice. She hasn't heard from her in 7 days. No one else has heard from her in a while either.
1: I'll be around.
0: 10-4.
1: Myself, 1520.
2: Good. Can you get hold of Kenny and have him come out in front of the courthouse, please? Got someone who needs to talk to him. I asked him to move off the steps, and they're upset. They want to talk to my boss. Thank you.
1: We're about 2 minutes out.
3: Okay.
1: 70 to 33, I'm right down here, I'll go help him. Address, 1 El
0: Hinto. 10-4.
1: 2-0, not fair enough.
0: Go ahead.
1: Make its contact 10-8.
0: 10-4.
4: 3.
5: 33.
4: 33. Do you have the female's name that you guys are been around back to the office with? Nobody ran her?
5: 6-2, I'm pretty sure, gave you guys the driver's license. I don't remember the name. I do believe it's the one attached to the 28.
0: I just had 3 units clear up. Let me see if one of them can handle this welding check.
1: 236, I'm along.
0: 10-4.
6: This is Jameson off of Peter Pond. I'm correct.
0: 10-4.
6: I'll be out here.
0: 10-4. Female's name is going to be Amanda Drake.
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4: 6-2.
1: Good.
4: 6-2. No, you never gave me her 27. The one that you ran by the numbers was, you ran Pheasant again.

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1: 10-4.
2: 10-4.
1: I did locate her 27. Address is showing to be at Unity Terrace.
2: She's been at the mission a couple weeks ago. I don't know if she's supposed to be here or not.

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1: Scott.
0: Ocean 6, John 805, break.
1: Leon.
0: David 007100, break vehicle 2.
1: Leon.
0: 242476, Adam, break.
1: Go on.
0: George 200879.

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0: Made contact. 10-4. I'm going to signal when to get transferred.

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0: Yeah, 122.
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Andy, where are you at? 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
0: 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What do you advise?
1: Extension.
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0: Marion 30. Mute 10-8 from that.
1: Still out, Mingo. You got something.
0: Nah, you can just throw it in.
1: Careful.
0: Marion 33. Okay. 33. Just to let you know, I have another pending call. It's just a public service in reference to the issue.

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0: Command 4, Tower Rescue.
1: Command 4, good.
0: This was run through. Room has been ventilated. System has been reset. Scene's out of control.
1: Thanks. Command 4 reporting. Burn feed. Scene under control. 1319.

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2: One 6
0: you're in 10-28. I'm
2: good, 160. 6-boy, I think it's 3, there's a hitch in the way. 6-boy, 2-3-2-1. 6-boy, 2-3-2-1.
0: That comes back to a lender, James McCray, at Enterprise on a 2014 Ford. The expiration shows 6 of 2024.
2: 6-boy, 2321, is that what I gave you?
0: You gave me 2321.
2: I have the second one. I couldn't see it.

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1: I'm out here by VIP Storage 250. I can see it now. 6 boy 2321. 6 boy 2321, sorry.

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3: 10-4.
2: Second one's Hammer, Jamie, 41587. I'll have to give you a VIN number. This is on a S-10. He said the plate shouldn't belong on it.
3: 10-4.
0: G-12, did you need that case number provided?
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0: Marion 160.
1: 160.
0: You said that the vehicle he has is an S10, correct?
1: Yeah, GMC, something like that.
0: As the plate comes back to a GMC that you gave me.
1: I'll call you. My portal's going up.

0: 30 seconds. Ambulance 30 in service, 1333, cat number 33958.
1: She's been advised the First Amendment and the block for subjects. Be clear.
2: 10-4.

0: 70 Camp Ridge Road, Worthington Falls, Station 25, respond. 70 Camp Ridge Road, Fall, 1338. Did you advise
1: 22? 33.
0: Ambulance 33 responding, 70 Camp Ridge Road, Fall, 1338.

0: Kowalski, 33.
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0: Okay. Spotted for an 80-year-old female, but she fell from standing, believes she possibly fractured her knee. It's very swollen. She recently had a knee replacement. In the first house on the right, on Camp Brown off of Harder Hill.
1: Okay.

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0: Have a delayed response hit for Jamie Hamrick, subject for clear for 1029.
1: Good.
0: Showing her to be wanted at NCIC out of Virginia. Limited extradition, including Delaware, D.C., Maryland, West Virginia, and Tennessee, for possession of Schedule 1 or 2 controlled substances.
1: Anybody wanted?
0: 10-4.

0: they've ever seen it.
1: Four, seven, five, Marion, we have.
0: 475, I have a reckless driver. Was last seen Reeseville turning right onto 19, heading toward Fairmont. Supposed to be a gray Tacoma, disabled veteran plate. He's an Edward 902. Medical was all over the roadway, crossed the line, almost hit guardrail several times.
1: 10-4, I'm at Farmington right now, just about city of.

0: Alabama, 202.
1: Go ahead,
0: Kyle. 202, we just gave C units reckless drivers. Line seen by the Marathon in Reeseville heading towards Fairmont. They want us to advise C about it. Supposed to be a gray Tacoma. Disabled veteran plead, he is an Edward 902 vehicle. Crossing frequently over the center line on this hidden guardrail several times. 10-4. 10-4.

0: We have two more pending calls that just came in. One's a public service in reference to fraudulent phone call. And the second, animal control is wanting a deputy to meet him at Kendra's hotspot for a possible dog in a vehicle.
1: Okay. All of my units are clear, so just start bidding them out except for 70.

0: married, 47.
1: At
0: 47. Can you start to Kendra's hotspot with animal control?
2: 10-4, and reference 2.
0: The call I just told 33 about is a dog locked in a vehicle.
2: Sample.

247 of Fairmont. Show me it on 308 Wilson Avenue in reference to a parking complaint.

2477 Fairmont. This was in reference to a white Dodge that's been parked up on the street for a while. Looks like they are getting it towed by somebody else right now. 10-8.

0: Marion 47. My animal control advised you can 1022 on that. Everything was 10-4 there. You handle a mid verification Mockingbird lane.
1: And 4, what's 20 on it?

It's going to be over off Mount Harmony. It's over close to where ATR used to be.

0: 161 there. You get anything back on that hit?
1: Yeah, we just did. Like, we'll extradite.
0: Pencil.
2: Aaron, you have another phone call?
1: Before I do.

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1: Good.
0: Went to the area, negative contact, show me 10-8.
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0: music off tonight.
1: Mary, beginning mileage is 9668.
0: 10461. Bro. 212, good.
2: Should be close to the bottom of your tank.
0: 3 3 3 3 3 3 3 3 3 3 3 3 3 3 3 3 3 3 3 3 3 3 3 3 3 3 3 3 3 3 3 3 3 3 3 3 3 3 3 3 3 3 3 3 3 3 3 3 3 3 3 3 3 3 3 3 3 3 3 3 3 3 3 3 3 3 3 3 3 3 3 3 3 3 3 3 3 3 3 3 3 3 3 3 3 3 3 3 3 3 3 3 3 3 3 3 3 3 3 3 3 3 3 3 3 3 3 3 3 3 3 3 3 3 3 3 3 3 3 3 3 3 3 3 3 3 3 3 3 3 3 3 3 3 3 3 3 3 3 3 3 3 3 3 3 3 3 3 3 3 3 3 3 3 3 3 3 3 3 3 3 3 3 3 3 3 3 3 3 3 3 3 3 3 3 3 3 3 3 3 3 3 3 3 3

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1: I have a female on the phone wanting to speak to somebody. 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
0: 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Car woke up and found the male sweating profusely with slow breathing. Was found face down on the table, and the male does have a seizure history. Mall County is an EMS unit route from Mason Dixon.

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1: 33, good.
0: According to GPS, we're in the area showing 600 Festus Ridge Road. Does that sound close?

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1: From the Four States Road to Harder Hill Road, at the end of Harder Hill, you'll make a right onto Cambridge.
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1: 33, good.
0: Yes, sir, we've made it to Fawn Lane in four states. Do you have anything further for us?

0: 19 Freedom Highway.
1: Yeah.
0: Harder Hill will be your last right off of 4 State Road before 19.
1: We're coming to a head, so I'll move right.
0: You'll take Harder Hill all the way out.
1: Made it around.
0: It's right on the Camp Ridge Road.

0: 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All the fire says Festus Ridge Road.
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2: If you are on Fawn Lane, there is no way to access Camp Ridge from there. You have to go back to Four States, back to Worthington, and then Harder Hill off of Four States.

0: Starting to an aircraft. Okay. Where are you at on 4 Stage Road? Do you have a road sign?
1: I'm at the corner of Festus Ridge Road and 4 Stage Road. 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

0: Okay, 33 there.
1: Were you?
0: Okay, so I know the GPS says that's Harder Hill, but fun fact, it's not.
2: Mm-hmm.
0: You turn around, go back out the main road you came in on. Your last right is going to be Harder Hill before you get to 19.
1: Yeah, I'll be there for you now.
0: Not sure if this road is marked, but when you make that right onto Harder Hill, it's marked Sheba Lane. You're going to pass that. That's how you know you're on Harder Hill.
2: Alex, do you tell her?

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0: 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Jefferson Street Union Mission Psychiatric Problem, 1442.
1: 34,
0: Mom. 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
0: West Virginia, 123-121 Adam. 123-121 Adam, crossing Town Hall. It's showing expired. Also, I got him for speeding 35 and 25. Right, let me know what the status is, please.
1: Out of the church, Union Mission, with someone sleeping on the south.

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1: 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George 001-909, will be 10-6 citation.
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0: 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Can you show them on foot patrol downtown?
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0: Marion 124th.
1: Good.
0: Dallas Keller valid 5 points for speeding. They're clear.
1: Good.
0: Manny to 3.
1: Good.
0: 327, Josh McCoy is valid. They're clear.
1: Mark is attached, please. Thank you.
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0: 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Ambulance 30 responding, 9:30 East Grafton Road, apartment 132, cardiac, 1452.
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2: Yeah.
0: Responding 3, 54-year-old female, was her heart's racing, having difficulty breathing, unable to keep any food down, nausea, vomiting. This is going to be the old Clarion Inn on top of the hill across from the Exxon on East Grafton Road, apartment 132.
2: I appreciate it. Thank you.

0: 16-1-6-9, can you send him a message telling him we need that warrant? She's ready to go to magistrate, please.
1: Therefore. Suicide times one. 10-8. 10-4-36.

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0: 14 Uncle Murray.
1: I'm on 24 again.
0: 10-8 traffic stop, driver side of 2 pounds, one for speeding, 36 and 25, the other for expired registration, one at 2026.
1: Good. That's calm, Thunder's Ridge. Can you make a key for me?

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2: 460 Marion 10-8.
1: 10-4-60.
2: Marion, Benny Gable, Barrettville Unit. Marion 46. He's not working, Mary. Ten four five. Thought he called 10-8. Marion 39.
3: Good.
2: 39. You start 412 Cook Street in Barrettville. Elderly female calling in. She's talking about how there's somebody walked out of the house, but they're not actually walked out. There's a kid locked in a room, and the boy won't wake up. Break.
3: Got
2: it. I believe the female's going to be sleeping at 99. I think she has a history of dementia. It's going to be a Joyce Benson.
3: That's what we have, priors?
2: Yeah, we have priors.
3: Careful.

0: for you, man. It can be out at 408 Buffalo Street in reference to the larceny.
1: Thanks, the I'll talk to you when you get in here for processing.
2: Marion 22. Good. Two-Sergeant Magic Corps 285 called in, said there's a Phillips subject that needs picked up.
3: Okay, 3922, where you at?
2: Big John 2.
3: I'll take the Barrickville call and I'll handle this. I'm already at the office.
2: 10-4.
4: 22, I'm getting ready to come into Burkeville. I'll handle the Burkeville call. You can send 22.
2: 10-4. Thank you.
4: Female's name.
2: Say Joyce Vincent.

0: 2023 Fairmont, show me X Patrol on the train tracks.
1: You guys have the train tracks.
0: Ten four.
1: 10-4.

0: What number?
1: 39. Devil. Bearing 160.
0: 160.
1: I finally got through to somebody. They sounded kind of confused about faxing it, but then they said they would fax it again. So I'll let you know if we get it.
0: We can't be like you, bud. Thank you.

0: 1, understanding you already have medical problems. Station 20, respond. 1, understanding you already have WU Medicine medical problem. 1510. Daniels 34 responding, WU Medicine 100 Study Hill Road, medical problem, 1511.
1: 246. I believe this is the right resident.
2: 10-4.

0: 3 minutes, and I'll be 10-15 with that subject.
1: Time for 3, 10-15, 15-12.
2: Can you guys come in at 20?
3: One 60, Marion. They can fax that to my office. Thanks.
1: 10-4.
2: Okay. 27 on private.

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1: Ken.
0: B, you're out to match your course with my 1015.
1: 10-4.
0: 60, where?
1: 60.
0: Do we have a 27 on file for this subject?
1: I believe so. Her name file's been attached to other CADs. It is going to be a Norma Jean Vincent.
0: 10-4. Family on record.
1: Possibly. Let me check through it.
0: I'll call in later. We'll work that out later.
1: Thanks.
0: Right now.
1: 10-4.
2: 70, Mary.
1: 70.
2: Be 10-8, full quarter, double unit with 33.
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0: We run that female's ID out of Florida. We had a history with it in the last

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0: Just to let you know, I was able to find a phone number for a family member.
1: 10-4.

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1: Done.
0: 12 can be standing by the female being route to the address and it's 1221 and a half spring.
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1: Okay, what's it called?
0: 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Will you go ahead and put me out on the bank run?
1: Devil.

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1: We do.
0: Good.
1: Signal one reference to death notification he's made.
0: Devil.
2: Where you made it?
1: Three.
2: I'll be in route at 10:15 back to the office, ready for beginning mileage.
1: Good.
2: 14883.

0: 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Can you show me out 236?
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2: 36, where are you?
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0: 10-15 with OP, mile route to manager's court, beginning mileage 72873.1, 72873.1, can you call him down, tell him I have this fugitive, please?
1: 10-4. 60, I'll let him know I'm in court with him.
0: 10-4.
2: We're in a 10-8 break.
3: Okay, 60.
2: Can you make a location note that the house sits at the corner of Franklin and Cook? White house, walk, lower half. Camille's fine, she's just confused. I want to make a referral to APS.
4: Ruby's on yellow diversion until 19:30. 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Piracy clear, 1529.

0: 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Did you get the female's ID?
1: 10-4.
0: Be clear.
1: 10-4.
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0: Marion, is that available state unit?
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0: 475, that's a burglar alarm. It's going to be 235 Curtisville Road. 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
2: Two zero, 2 0, 2 0, 2 0, 2 0, 2 0, 2 0, 2 0, 2 0, 2 0, 2 0, 2 0, 2 0, 2 0, 2 0, 2 0, 2 0, 2 0, 2 0, 2 0, 2 0, 2 0, 2 0, 2 0, 2 0, 2 0, 2 0, 2 0, 2 0, 2 0, 2 0, 2 0, 2 0, 2 0, 2 0, 2 0, 2 0, 2 0, 2 0, 2 0, 2 0, 2 0, 2 0, 2 0, 2 0, 2 0, 2 0, 2 0, 2 0, 2 0, 2 0, 2 0, 2 0, 2 0, 2 0, 2 0, 2 0, 2 0, 2 0, 2 0, 2 0, 2 0, 2 0, 2 0, 2 0, 2 0, 2 0, 2 0, 2 0, 2 0, 2 0, 2 0, 2 0, 2 0, 2 0, 2

0: On 16 Marion, I'm at the court break.
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0: rescue, ambulance steady arriving at Monterey.
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0: The original issue was, I think, a misunderstanding. Both parties were advised that DVPs are going to separate for the evening. It's going to be 10-8.

0: Marion State at 475.
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0: You can 1022 on that alarm. Alarm company called back. It was a false alarm.
1: That's

0: Fairmont 209.
1: Good.
0: Reference the trespassing complaint earlier from Elkin Street. We have the facility at 111 Elkin Street back by Public Service advising that Leslie Fox, correction, Leslie Six woman is back there.
1: Time for that.

0: 209, caller is now advising that the female left 28 is 349082, and I'm a white mixed species. Life left towards the East Fairmont, going direction of Morgantown Avenue.
1: Can you run that? Can you run that address?

0: 39.
1: Got it.
0: I have a vehicle accident. Okay. I have been on 19 in the Redway by the BFS there in Reeseville. They pulled off the road into the parking lot of the BFS. The Ford Ranger versus Nissan Rogue, no injuries.
1: So they're out of traffic, any injuries?
0: Yeah, they're out of the roadway and no injuries.
1: Yep.

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1: Again, 124.
0: Oklahoma registration on a budget rail truck. 3 Henry Edwards 709. Oklahoma, 3 Henry Edwards 709. That's a circle, correction, Family Dollar.
1: Traffic 124, come traffic stop, Family Dollar, Oklahoma 28, 3 Henry Edwards 709, 1603.

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1: Out of Tennessee when you're ready.
0: Good.
1: 138-292-240. Repeating 138-292-240. And we move from Family Dollar to Circle K.
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0: 120 Fort Marion, that's Tennessee, 1027 clear.
1: They're clear. I'm trying to figure out this 28, standby one.
2: Any male Boston in unit?
3: 322.
1: From 124, the 28 is also valid.
0: 10-4, like, we'll be 10-8, driver 5. 10-4,
1: 124.
2: Caller was the location around 1545, advising that the doors to the main gas station were locked and people were knocking on the door trying to get in. There was no response. Also stated that cars were near the pumps, as if the pumps were still working. Unsure if someone's in there, if they just locked up the door and left.
0: 2-4-1.
2: Good.
0: You got any other calls about this that are newer than 25 minutes old?
2: Yeah, I guess that's just the only one.
0: We're advised, clear that out.

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1: We're on 22 right now because 30 isn't back yet.
0: Okay, I have a transport whenever you're ready.
1: Good.
2: She's out of the ER roommate going to Ruby RALS.
1: You are still, we till 30's back there, just respond on 22 for now.
0: Okay, your CAD is going to be number 2.
3: Okay, 30's pointing right now.

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0: 46100, 4 Alpha.

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1: 39.
0: Wet fire, no, but I do have some oil drainage out of the vehicle that I just ran. If they want to respond for that.
1: There was no response from them for the accident.
0: Stand for it. Now, I do have some oil on the ground. I didn't know if they'd want to drive sweep it or not.
1: Definitely. We can re-alert them.

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1: Her backpack. She saw on Facebook that there was a B&E earlier on Barnes Ridge, thought it might be connected.
2: Location gives.
1: The caller was at 399 Lick Run. They said they were walking away from Morgan Ridge.
2: I'll be in round from Brown's Rock.
1: Several.
3: Sorry, not Mary. What's your name? 2027, when you're ready.
1: You're at 39.
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0: I have 160s, 10-15, en route to the regional, beginning mileage, 72884, 72884. Can you call them? No, I'm en route, please.
1: 74.

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0: First vehicle around is going to require trailer 1051. They said that they've got a trailer coming. No need for an assistance for us. The other vehicle can drive on 10-8.
1: Definitely.

0: 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To the Pierpont Center, CAD 3.
1: If he's back in the Fairmont area, just advise him to come to the sheriff's office. We can serve him there.
2: Company 11 acknowledges out momentarily.
3: Company 11 acknowledged, 1622.
2: Yes, size of?
3: Sheriff's Department's out. Vehicle accident at the BFS. They've got some fuel leak.
2: Addresses.
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0: 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Rescue 111 responding, 109 Main Street, PFS, Peelsville, 1623.
1: Good.
2: We're still trying to locate the female.
0: Temple,

0: 25. 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He's wearing a green t-shirt, a hat, with a black backpack. Said that he was drinking water out of the ditch in front of her house. Continued walking from there toward Lehman School.
1: Devil.
0: 62.
1: I'm going to be heading toward that suspicious person. Call as well.
0: 10-4.
2: 39 Mary, I'm in row as well.
0: 10-4.
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0: Dixie, Mary. Good. The Nicholas Phillips subject was released from custody. 10-4. 60, Dominican Unit. Good. Human Rights Magistrate Court.
1: Tag where I'm on Cleveland at the light.

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0: Made contact with that female at her sister's at 266 Falkneth Road. She's been notified as well as other family members. You can show me 10-8.
1: Diary 22.

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0: Okay. Reckless driver complaining in the area of Fairmont Avenue, Country Club Road break.
1: Good.
0: Caller advised a white Range Rover was in front of her and passed her, got over at the farmer's market, and then cut the female off, and then set up to catch up with her after pulling out behind her. There was no honking or yelling. The last seen taking a right at the Lifeline Price Cutter, then taking a left.

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2: Sorry, I'm Marion. I'm on Lake Rhino. Any updates?
1: Negative. No further updates.
2: 10-4. Clothing description, you said he had a green shirt, a black backpack.
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2: 10-4.
3: 6-2, Marion, I'm on Layman School, working my way back towards Lake Rhino.
1: 10-4.
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0: 22.
1: Good.
0: Twenty two, have a well being check 7, Crosswind Drive. It's called in by Mon ER in Mon County. Wanting a well being check done here on a Xander Ball, supposed to be a 17-year-old male. They said he left their facility on foot 10 to 15 minutes ago with an IV in his arm. And this is his home address.
1: Where did he leave from again?
0: Mon General ER in Mon County.
1: Transport that address off of 70 Academy.

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1: Correct, Thomas Carlisle.

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1: Okay.
0: I'm going to be in service for city council meetings tonight.

0: Money Babe State Unit.
1: Four seven five.
0: I have a reckless driver. Gurdon, 79 northbound. It was just before the 132 exit. The newer gray Audi driving high rates of speed. 28 Lincoln Palm 1355. Caller continued northbound, said the vehicle got off 132.
1: Thanks.
0: Marion 168.
2: Yeah.
0: You copy that traffic about that reckless driver?

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I'm safe, call Mag Fire Alarm, 7013, Company 3, Tanker 1, Tanker 11, Tower 12, Station 20, respond. 24 Phillips Lane, automatic fire alarm, 1701. 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
1: Fire rescue, company 13, company 3, tanker 1, tower 12, ambulance 34, authority T-13, false alarm. You can stand down, 1713.
2: Seven 25. Can you let the deal know I'm coming?

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1: ST. T3, good.
0: What was we alerted for?
1: It was a automatic fire alarm at Prime 6. It's been canceled. You can stand down.
0: 3-2.

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1: 37, on around.
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0: prison, one, you're responding for a 65-year-old male who's called in by the alarm company about he has an injury on his right leg. The leg is swelling. One transported to the hospital.
1: Yeah.

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0: points, man. That juvenile is no longer lodged here. He was sent to detention in 2024.
1: Great. Good.
0: So the most recent address in Harrison County is going to be the place where he's going to be if he's not in Mon County. Break.
1: Right. 56 Emerald Farm Drive, apartment 10, medical problems, station for when you respond. 56 Emerald Farm Drive, apartment 10, medical problem, 1723.
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1: Ambulance 34 responding, 56 River Farm Drive, apartment 10, medical problem, 1724.
2: Fire, I see 371 on scene.
1: Ambulance 371 on scene, 1724. Fire, rescue ambulance 34.
0: Got it.
1: Responding to a 57-year-old male, but he's passing blood through his catheter. He's going to be located in apartment 10.
0: Clear from the regional and route back to Whitehall.
1: 10-4. Engine 122 responding, 30 Milltown Road, two down, 1725. Fire, engine 122.
3: Good.
1: Color advised, there's a two down blocking both lanes of traffic. It's going to be the area of the Blackjack Resources and Window World. DH has been notified.
3: 10-4.

0: Ranger 122. We believe it's going to be further down the road towards Sweetstrom. We're going to go ahead and alert Company 15.
1: 10-4, you want to continue?
0: You can disregard. It's going to be a gray Nissan Rogue.
2: 10-4. 160 Marion, I'm going to go down to Middletown Road, see where there's trees at.
0: 10-4. We should be there by Sweetstrom, 160.
2: 10-4.

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0: 169, is it removed?
1: 10-4, since the G-15 called in, said he removed it.
0: All right.

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0: You advise this person already had tow in route?
1: Negative. They have a flat. They're trying to change the tire. They're just wanting some assistance to get traffic slow down by them.
0: Negative, 10-4. I'm 134 now, that's
1: 10-4.

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77 East Grand Road, non-responsive patient, station 45, respond. 77 East Grand Road, non-responsive patient, 1744. Emails 25 responding 77 East Grand Road, unresponsive patient 1744.

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0: It's going to be 77 East Run Circle off East Run Road. A 27-year-old male advised he is unresponsive but breathing right now. Advised he's been having seizures all day. They do have him on his left side.
2: Yeah.
0: Also believe he was possibly choking, but he is passing air at this time. It's
2: yeah.
0: The house is behind a yellow double up.
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0: Have you attempted a transport officer for the past 15?
1: Negative.
0: 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If you get one, now.
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0: 3 to Mason.
2: 3.
0: I'll be out at NCRJ, pray for any mileage.
2: Okay, 3.
0: 14949.9.
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0: 169 Mary. 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I'm back out at Whitehall. I'm 10-7, sir. Have a good evening. Temple.
1: I'm going to be up in a meeting, pal.

0: 371 in service.
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0: 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Is your subject ready to be arraigned?
1: Temple.
0: Temple.

0: Marion 39.
1: Got it.
0: Lee advises he's going to come in for that arraignment. He'll call back again when he's closed.
1: That one.

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1: Good.
0: I have a female by public service wanting to speak to somebody in reference to a suspicious individual. She's on her cameras this morning around her house.
1: Quarter.

0: Marion, Navy Maple State Unit.
1: 3-3.
0: I have a threat to complain. 36-2600 would have an air. Our caller advised that her son went to the neighbor's residence to ask the daughter there to play outside, and the neighbor threatened to shoot the kid. Caller's not on scene. She's currently en route there from Worthington.
1: Can you turn on the address again?
0: 3626 Underwood Avenue, Farmington. Neighbor's supposed to be at Jim Kennedy.
1: 10-4.

0: going for. 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
1: Devil.

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1: 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Her son's 12.
0: 10-4.

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1: Go ahead.
0: Has some type of physical altercation going on in the area of Maple Avenue. Caller drives, group of kids fighting. It's possibly five kids. It's going to be a mix of black juveniles and white males. They're beating on a younger kid as well.

advantage of that. And that'll be clear for NCRJ back in Raleigh County.

10-4, caller is now advising, notified the Miller School Apartments.

0: Marion won't succeed. That's why he doesn't come back.
1: Ten four, everything's 10-4, each should be 10-8.
0: 10-4.
2: Road, tree down, company 13, respond. Hopewell Road in the area, Ranch Road, tree down, 1832.
3: Yeah, that's cool.
0: Marion 39. Magistrate advised he's there at the courthouse.
3: Temple.

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0: is just a group of individuals play fighting in the street, and no one was actually injured or meaning caused any harm. Me shooting is clear.
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1: Sandy 134 responding, Hopewell Road, Ranch Road, tree down, 1840. Fire scan, you're 134.
2: Go ahead.
1: Fog rise in the area of Hopewell Road and Ranch Road, just tree down, blocking both lanes of traffic, negative lines. DOH has been advised.
2: That's received.

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0: Fire rest to be advised, we'll have it cut out in about 5 minutes.
1: Actually,
2: so you showing the callers?

0: 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I'm not showing a 3626 Underwood. All the addresses there in Farmington are messed up.
1: 10-4.

0: A 3-3. Our caller had a 10-minute ETA to scene. She was supposed to be driving a navy blue Dodge Journey.
1: Turn 4.

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0: Foxtrot 6 1 9 5 6 2.

0: 1 Alum Court, Fall, Station 20, Deputy 10 EMS, respond with. 1 Alum Court, Fall, 1850. Angels 33 responding, 1 Alum Court, Fall, 1850.
1: One ace.

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Phoenix, probably not. All companies, all stations, stand by for your weekly tower monitor test.

damage. The alleged suspect had two other parties that corroborated his story that there was no firearm ever mentioned. I'll be 10-8, and the parents were advised that they do not want that child back at that house.

0: companies will finish this includes your weekly pound monster test 1904.
1: .134 fire rescue.
0: Is it 134, Gus?
1: Yes, sir. Show this scene under control. Tree has been removed from the road. 134 returning.
0: Center control, tree removed from roadway. 134 returning, 1904.

0: Fairmont 223.
1: Yes.
0: We have some sort of drug incident in the parking lot of McDonald's on Fairmont Avenue. If I was near the nail salon, there is a male actively shooting up.
1: All right.

0: 223, the caller advises the white male. He's going to be wearing a white shirt.
1: Hold on.
0: Caller advises, it's going to be a white male wearing a white shirt.

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0: 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Go ahead for 27. 27, I have a transport item on Marion, ER2, going to Mon General 428. It is BLS CAD 4.
1: Good, Charles, we have...

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1: Yeah, so I'm on my way back.

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1: Hey, can you give me your name, date of birth? Go ahead, 60. Your name, date of birth.
2: 60, go ahead.
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2: 60, I only copied the birth date.
1: Joseph Hess, 2/8/1990.
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0: Magnuson 3.
1: Yeah.
0: Have you made it back to the county yet?
1: About 10-9, you broke up.
0: Have you made it back to county yet?
1: Negative 5 in Whitehall. Correction, I am back in county, I'm not back in city.
0: 10-4, we're taking a call about juveniles cutting trees down, throwing them in a creek near Miller Seed.
2: Route back to NCRJ, one male.
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1: Okay.
0: There's a disabled vehicle on Jefferson Street on the bridge near AutoZone. This is a black Nissan Frontier. It won't start.
1: Okay.

0: 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We're out on Williams Crossroads Way.
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0: Edward 247039, break.
1: And the second.
0: Edward 683790, and also when you get a chance, what's that 28 return there?
1: So Daniel Jones on a Civic 640241 Adam out of Fairmont, 2003 expires 626 expired.
0: Thank you.
2: Right, 60, are you out with that subject?
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2: 10-29, break. Sure, two arrest warrants, one for grand larceny, one for shoplifting. Both out of Harrison County.

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0: May have one for your passenger. It's a body attachment. I'm going to see if I can get the copy here. Stand by. Give us a second.
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1: 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I have it in hand for Mr. Towns, 421-75.
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2: 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Charles Street, medical problem, 1936.
5: Yes.
2: Yes. Yes. Yes. Whitehall McDonald's in the parking lot, Silver Mitsubishi versus White Outback.
5: 10-4.
2: This will be off of Berry Street in Fairmont. 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

0: Marion 60, I believe I found the phone number for her.
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1: San Francisco 941.
0: That'll be through Texas, man.
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0: Still, Lily will be en route with a 15-minute ETA.
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0: 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They exchanged information. 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I'm 10-8.
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0: I'm back in city limits. I'll be 10-8. If you can make that larceny a case for me, please.
1: Yeah, 10-4, 20-0.

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1: We'll be in transfer on the tower.
0: Missing 23. I mean, one of them wants to press charges. I want to see a deputy.
2: Okay, I'll be in Ralph in Marysville.
0: Teleport 2003.